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1: 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I don't know paper to Papa Makan. We are a funta manual paper, Marian Concula paper, we are a funta to Militan Manuan, but we sent to codes. 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
0: 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I am going to go to the house. I am going to go to the house. I am going to go to the house. I am going to go to the house. I am going to go to the house. I am going to go to the house. I am going to go to the house. I am going to go to the house. I am going to go to the house. I am going to go to the house. I am going to go to the house. I am going to go to the house. I am going to go to the house. I am going to go to the house. I am going to go to the house. I am going to go to the house. I am going to go to the house. I am going to go to the house. I am going to go to the house. I am going to go to the house. I am going to go to the house. I am going to go to the house. I am going to go to the house. I am going to go to the house. I am going to go to the house. I am going to go to the house. I am going to go to the house. I am going to go to the house. I am going to go to the house. I am going to go to the house. I am going to go to the house. I am going to go to the house. I am going to go to the house. I am going to go to the house. I am going to go to the house. I am going to go to the house. I am going to go to the house. I am going to go to the house. I am going to go to the house. I am going to go to the house. I am going to go to the house. I

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